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but that changed. 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I heard you moved to Austin, got an apartment and settled down. And every once in a while, I start texting, write a paragraph, but then I delete the message. Think about you like a pastime. I could cry you a river, get you baptized. Or I wasn't ready to act right. Used to always think

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Be Gareth Woods. That was Superfly versus Fishbowl, and Let's Get Down. Final hour of the show after 10. It's Jerry Lavs with Dance Anthems Extra. I'll keep the tunes going, though, in the meantime. Let's get this off from Apollo. Let's dance.

0: was Prada with Casso. What an absolute tune. The tunes have been pumping here tonight on Dance Anthems Extra. More tunes on the way. 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

lack of purpose. 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